0: glass on the motherfucking track, you little hoe. 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
1: It's official boy chief, you listen to the ochtend show with my boy Fernando. It's all about that love, let's go.
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1: Goedemorgen.
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0: 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Shawty ken de codes, don't kiss and tell.
1: Yesterday we went to that club and that club was super bacana.
2: Jacques Chirac.
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